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0: 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We put tickets on sale today for the general public, so you can see Benson in Las Vegas, BTS as well, Cardi B. We got the Goo Goo Dolls, Kenny Chesney, Lainey Wilson, Snoop Dogg, Weezer. 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Shawn Mendes takes us further into the weekend. Some Harry Styles, Miley, and more.
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1: Somber home wrecker. Okay, try this at home. There's a simple kitchen win that people are actually using. You know that, first of all, we go through billions of ketchup bottles every year. Most of them still have some ketchup left behind. Well, instead of shaking it, pounding it, just spin it. All you do is hold the cap, hold it cap down and make a slow circle with your arm. That motion pulls everything right to the lid. So you get out every last drop. Now, this also works with not only ketchup, but mustard, syrup, salad dressing, all these things. So less waste, more flavor. I mean, you've paid for it already. Why not get every last drop, right? Taylor Swift, The Weeknd, and more next.
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1: Chris Davis with Sauber back to friends. 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
1: If you're a parent, you may want to know about the new child safety features Apple is rolling out to make it easier for parents to manage the content their kids can see, who they're talking to, and when they have access to apps. 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It's required for children under 13 and available for up to 18. 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
1: Golden Huntricks from K-Pop Demon Hunters, and a lot of babies are being named now after the movie. It's a big Netflix movie if you haven't seen it. Baby names like Rumi and Zoe and all the characters are coming out. Streaming nostalgia, also big on baby names. I'll share that in just a bit. 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We'll have fun with that one. The Weekend, Chapel Run and More on the way.
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0: The best variety from 2K to today. Now, 93.3. Chris Davis, I mentioned earlier, K-pop Demon Hunters. A lot of parents naming their babies after the characters in the movie. Rumi, Zoe, and more. Streaming nostalgia are changing baby names as well. Check it out. Some people are naming their babies from their favorite 90s and early 2000s shows. Monica, Phoebe, and Ross. That's right, from Friends. Malcolm in the Middle fans have Reese to include, as well as Troy from High School Musical. Names from Grey's Anatomy are on the rise for babies. Callie, Derek, Miranda, and Arizona. Would you use any of those? Ed Sheeran, Taylor Swift, and more next.
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Chris Davis, thank you for the time together. Have an incredible weekend. Hope you'll check in. 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
1: All right, it is officially our Saturday. We are into the weekend, and it's the overnight. This is Natalia. Thank you so much for having us on. And whatever you're doing this late at night, if you are just getting home or maybe you're just going out for a drive, hey, I'm here to keep you company. 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Tap that and record a quick message. 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All right, Imagine Dragons and Santa Spyro on the way until you send me that request.
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1: Well, do fans believe Taylor could already be married? I'll tell you what they're saying next. Stay right here. This is Opalite.

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1: All right, that is Benson Boone for you right there, who, yeah, is going to be at our iHeartRadio Music Festival presented by Capital One. Can't wait to see him. So could Taylor Swift already be married? Some fan theories are going around saying that she got married on June 6th and that this whole Toy Story 5 song was like something to keep us distracted with. And the reason they think June 6th is because there were fireworks above Taylor's Rhode Island home on that day. So why else are you going to have fireworks that day? Throwing a party? Like a wedding? I mean, I'm going to tell you this. For Taylor Swift to pull that off, the math is mathing. It makes sense because she does stuff like that all the time. She pulls off these greatest things that we have no idea are coming. So I think she could definitely already be married. But we'll have to wait and see. All right, Bruno Mars and Riri coming up next.
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0: Now 93.3. All right, that is Olivia Dean right there. Thanks for hanging out with me in the middle of the night. And yes, our USA giveaway is still happening. Not today, though. Not today, but I do want to put a little reminder. Okay, don't forget, Monday morning, 8 a.m. is going to be that chance to win $2,500. Yeah, $2,500. Can you imagine getting that check and going, I'm going on that trip. I'm going to go see that beautiful USA landmark that I've never been to before, and I'm going to go have some fun. So 8 a.m. Monday morning, do not miss out on this chance to win some really good money. Miles Smith and Gwen Stefani, both next.
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1: Well, in a few years, expect to see a lot of Roomies and Zoes and Jinyus at the park. Yeah, or in preschool classes, because apparently those names are on the rise, and it's all thanks to K-pop and Demon Hunters. 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
1: All right, friends, enjoy this very chill weekend. Possibly it's chill for you. It's chill for me. I don't have that much going on. Next weekend, though, of course, is Father's Day. So that's going to be a big weekend. Make sure you're getting all those presents in. And if you need to get anything personalized, I mean, do it now because you want to make sure it's here in time and so we can celebrate all the dads. All right, Sia and Zara Larsson next. Hold on.
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I am already fantasizing about what Zara Larsson is going to wear at our 2026 iHeartRadio Music Festival presented by Capital One. She is going to look so amazing. Can't wait to see her hit that stage. Tickets on sale now. Go do it. 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

Now 93.3, the best variety from the 2000s to today. All right, should we be getting ready for a re-release from Taylor Swift? I'll tell you why Swifties say yes next.

0: The best variety from the 2000s to today, now 93.3. All right, I swear, every time I see an Easter egg from a Swiftie fan, I'm like, please let this be true. So the latest is that Taylor Swift is getting ready to re-release her debut album, Taylor Swift. So a re-release, right? And fans believe that she's been leaving us Easter eggs using Toy Story 5. So there was this clip that was posted by Taylor Nation, and it was a scene from Toy Story 4 with Jesse and Buzz. And Buzz saves Jesse and gets crushed by a TV. A TV falls. TV, Taylor's version, drops on Buzz. They think that is her way of telling us that that re-release is coming. And we do know it is the 20th anniversary this year, so it kind of makes sense. We'll keep looking out for some more Easter eggs, though. All right, Lewis Capaldi and Ella Langley both next.
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1: 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I mean, I know that obviously we do the same thing in our cars, right? 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But you can do it on the app. That way, if you ever jump out of the app, like let's say out of your car, and then you go inside the house and you want to have us on your smart TV, we will still be waiting for you right there on the main page, one tap away. So hit that button that says add preset. Olivia Dean and Panic at the Disco next.
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1: Well, by now you probably have seen the video of Taylor Swift at the Toy Story 5 premiere where she got to sing with Randy Newman and she sang her new song, I Knew It, I Knew You. But did you happen to see that she brought her original Toy Story VHS with her and she asked cast members to sign it? This is like real fandom right there. Like Taylor Swift is, you know, like obviously it's Taylor Swift. She's amazing, but she's still a fan of things and people and movies and acting. That's what I love. I love that she is always a fan first. I mean, like, have you ever seen her at an award show? She's always enjoying herself. So I think that's one of the qualities I really love about Taylor Swift. All right, Lola Young and Riri next.
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1: All right, well, recently, Callum Turner, the actor, made headlines because, you know, he got married to Dua Lipa, and now his name is on the list of actors who quite possibly could be the next James Bond. And so he was asked about these rumors. What do you think? He says, I'll tell you what's so funny about the Bond thing. Even your best friends ask you. People text you that you haven't spoken to in 10 years, and you know nothing. So he's like, look, I don't know anything about it. I do find it quite amusing that my name is put out there, but I don't know. Maybe he's just really good at keeping a secret. We'll have to wait and see. Kid Laroi, Justin Bieber, both next.
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1: All right, if you are a big foodie, I'm going to tell you the list of the top food cities in the world. Maybe this will help you plan your next trip. I'll tell you everything next. Stay right here. Oh, also, I got some golden from Huntrix coming up on the way, but enjoy this one. It is Matchbox 20. Happy early morning. It is Saturday.

0: Now 93.3. All right, that is Huncho X right there. What's going on? It is Natalia here with you. And if you want to plan a trip based off the food, these are some of the best cities in the world for food. Okay, coming in at number 5, Barcelona, Spain. Oh, amazing. Tapas. Ooh, yummy. Number 4 was London. I kind of disagree with that, but okay. Number 3 was Mexico City. Number 2, Bangkok, Thailand. I've heard great things about that. And then number 1, Lima, Peru. I've never really considered maybe like carving out a trip to go to Peru. Now I kind of want to. I love food. Oh, yes, I do. All right, Imagine Dragons, Bruno Mars coming up on the way. Stay here.
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0: The best variety from the 2000s to today, now 93.3. All right, I feel like it's summer now, right? I think so. My son has been in summer camp for about a week now. It definitely feels like summertime. So whatever plans you have today, make sure you go out there, have some fun, enjoy summertime, if you can. But also, if you are going to be out there, make sure to take us on the free iHeartRadio app. That way, you just like, we could be the soundtrack to your summer. All right, Taylor Swift and the Chainsmokers coming up next.
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1: 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She just dropped her brand new album. You seem pretty sad for a girl so in love. Olivia Rodrigo coming up after this.

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1: All right, listener dilemma, and we need your opinion. We need your help. This is Brooke. She's got an issue with her family and moving. I'll tell you what it is next. Stay right here, okay?

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1: All right, what would you do in this situation? And our listener, Brooke, needs a little bit of help. She sent me this DM and she says, hey, look, I've never really fit in with my family. We get along okay, but we have completely different interests and ideas about how life should be lived. And I want to move away. She says, I've saved for the past few years and now I have the money to finally move away. But I don't want to tell my family because I think they're going to try to talk me out of it. I don't want to blindside them though. But what should I do? Should I tell them? How much advance time should I give them? What do you think? What should Brooke do? 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And maybe you've been in a situation similar to this. Help give Brooke some advice. Let me know. All right, Chapel Road and Kings of Leon next.
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1: All right, friends, I'm out of here. Have a great rest of your Saturday. I'll be back on Monday. Thanks for hanging out. Bye.

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0: 93.3. What's going on? It's Hayes. I'm here. You and me, a couple hours. Thanks for being part of my early morning crew. Got to say hi to Destiny on the phone. Destiny, big plans for a Saturday. What's up?
1: Nope. Just laying low. Not much to do.
0: It's all right. It's good not to have anything some days, right? You just decompress and enjoy the radio experience because we got good music on the way for you. On the way, Sabrina Carpenter, Harry Styles. His latest called American Girls is coming up.
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Anywhere in the U.S. that you could travel to with $2,500 as we celebrate 250 years on July 4th, where would you go? What would you do? My wife and I like to go places that we've never been. So we always talk, maybe go to Montana. We've never been to Montana. Anybody else? Where are you going with that $2,500? 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

Now 93.3, what's going on? My name is Hayes, and Doug and Jen, friends of mine, friends of yours, Monday morning, they're back with Day's Big Topics at 6:10 and then 9:30 for three things you need to know.

0: Now, 93.3, all about the weekend vibes on a Saturday. What's up? It is Hayes. Thanks for checking in. I know you say you listen while you're working. What kind of work do you do?
1: I'm a project manager with Hunter Douglas.
0: A project manager? Give me an idea what a project is.
1: A project is we do massive commercial windows, like window shade installations for big businesses.
0: That sounds way above my pay grade.
1: It's way below mine.
0: Hey, what is your name?
1: Veronica.
0: All right, Veronica, in the house with us on a Saturday morning. Enjoy your day. I got Somber Homewrecker coming up.
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0: 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Got to give some love to Mark. 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

Now 93.3, the best variety from 2K to today. What's up? All about the weekend. Hey, you're about 3 minutes away from Bruno Mars, and I just might, by request,

0: Now, 93.3. So excited that you have the radio on today. Let's keep it going. My name is Hayes. You're listening. You're getting ready to open the doors at your work. Where do you work?
1: Costco.
0: Hey, would you do me a favor?
1: Yes, sir.
0: And show people how to push their carts around Costco so they're not always clipping my heels. And tell people it's just like driving. You have to be on the right-hand side of the aisle at all times.
1: Yes, exactly.
2: That's funny. She's like, I'm just calling to make a request, and here you are judging me about how I roll my gig at Costco. All right, door's about to open soon, right? We ready? Big carts, buy in bulk. I'm all in. Alex Warren on the way. Fever Dream, new music. Hey.
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And Kristen's going to keep

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So excited you can win $2,500 as we celebrate America's 250th birthday. We'll tell you more details coming up in less than 15 minutes. 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

0: Southern New England's best variety from 2K to today. 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All right, let's talk about you winning $2,500 for listening to the radio on Monday. We're back 8 a.m. We'll give you a keyword that could get you the cash as we celebrate the 4th of July and America's 250th birthday. Sheila got the cash. Congratulations.
1: Oh, my gosh. So excited.
0: A lot of money coming your way as we celebrate 250 years. 4th of July, I love your barbecue. What's your go-to barbecue?
1: My food for summer cookout would be the best hamburger.
0: Okay, you know what? That screams USA right there. A hamburger, I like it. A little cheese on there, hopefully. A little mayonnaise. Is that weird to put mayonnaise on my hamburger? Or is that a view? I put

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Now 93.3, the best variety from 2K to today. All right, what's going on? It's Hayes. Hope you're having a great weekend so far. It's just started. Man, it's early. Let's get it going. What are you doing? What are you up to? What are you excited about? Let me know. 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

0: Don't forget to tell your smart device to play Now 93.3 on iHeartRadio. What's the deal? It is all about you. Having a great weekend. Thanks for having us on. It is Hayes. Hold on a second. I've got Michelle on the phone. Michelle, you're going to take your daughter to what kind of lesson?
1: Violin.
0: Man, I wish my kids were cultured enough to take violin lessons. I give them a lesson every day, though, but it's a life lesson. And I'm really bad at it. I should go with the violin.
1: I don't know. It's pretty hard. I don't know how to do it.
0: Yeah, but you know what? Your kid's going to turn around and play the violin, and years from now, you're going to be like, damn, I'm really so glad I invested that time, man. Have a great weekend. On the way, we've got Bruno Mars, Risk It All. We've got Alex Warren next.
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0: 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Okay, so here's the deal. Enjoy the weekend. Decompress, stretch it out, enjoy life, and just be ready for the grind on Monday because 8 a.m. you're going to get a keyword that could get you $2,500. We are just a couple weeks away from the 4th of July and celebrating 250 years here in America, and we want to make sure you get your share of some cash. $2,500 is coming your way 8 a.m. on Monday.
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1: So Olivia Dean is coming up for you. Some Lifehouse, Nelly Furtado, Bruno Mars. 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
1: I'm Debbie James. A lot of us have so many apps on our phone we don't use that it makes it hard to find the ones that we do want to use. It's no wonder that the trend now is deleting apps. Instead of being on every platform, more of us have fewer apps, which makes you look like you've got control, not like you're glued to your phone. A lot of it comes from burnout. People are just over the constant notifications and noise. So instead of ditching tech completely, they're trimming it down to what matters. At the end of the day, it's not about going offline. It's about you running your phone, not the other way around.
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1: I'm Jenny James. 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
1: Are you like me? 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
1: I'm Jenny James. Josh Gad is sharing some big updates on Frozen 3. You might know him better as the voice actor of Olaf. He says recording has begun, and he thinks this sequel is the funniest of the three. He's already heard two new songs and says they're incredible. Plot details, of course, are still secret, but he hinted at some major surprises ahead. By the way, Disney has also confirmed Frozen 4, marking a first for Disney Animation because it's the studio's first ever animated franchise to span four theatrical films. Frozen 3 comes out November 24th of 2027.
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1: I'm Jenny James. There's a new TikTok trend that's turning classic Krispy Kreme glazed donuts into a crunchy caramelized treat. 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
1: I'm Jenny James. Keep drinking your OJ. A new study says vitamin C boosts the brain in later life. They found that those with lower vitamin C levels in their blood had a lower volume of gray matter in their brains. But you need to get it from somewhere because vitamin C is an essential nutrient that the human body cannot produce on its own. The best way is from citrus fruits, but also from peppers, broccoli, and Brussels sprouts. Some vitamins have over 500 milligrams, but experts say we don't need that. Men need 90 milligrams, while women need 75.
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1: I'm Jenny James. Turns out 1 in 10 of us has missed a once-in-a-lifetime moment because we were too busy scrolling on our phone. That's what a new poll says. Many smartphone users say that while they were scrolling, they missed wedding goals, the exchanging of rings at weddings, and candles being blown out during birthdays. That just sounds crazy to me. About half have been so distracted by their phone, they've had to rewind a movie or missed what was happening in the plot entirely. Okay, yeah, I get that. Places ruined by staring at our phones: the beach, sightseeing on vacation, and great moments on stage at a concert or play.
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Smith, who played the youngest son, Mark, stepped away from acting after the show. And Zachary Ty Bryan, who played Brad, he's currently serving multiple prison sentences. Patricia Richardson has echoed the same concerns, talking about how the cast is in very different places now and that key characters are gone.

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2: 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Here's Sam Smith.

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1: I'm Jenny James, and I love baby names. I love finding out where the parents came up with the names of their kids. And right now, baby names from K-pop demon hunters are going up. The popularity of the Netflix hit is boosting baby names like Rumi, Zoe, and Jinu. Streaming nostalgia also changing baby names. Parents are picking ones from their favorite 90s and early 2000s shows and movies. Monica, Phoebe, and Ross from Friends are up. Reese from Malcolm in the Middle, as well as Troy from High School Musical. Also, names from Grey's Anatomy are on the rise, including Callie, Derek, Miranda, and Arizona.
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1: Saturday afternoon at Toby Knapp. Are you going to see a movie tonight? This Disclosure Day looks amazing from Steven Spielberg. It's on my list of things to go see. So if you're at the theaters this evening, I might bump into you. Timbaland, One Republic.

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1: 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Very introspective and very insightful of Harry Styles. 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
1: 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She beat out Taylor Swift, Beyonce, LeBron James. 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
1: Everybody has that something that just stresses them out. Toby Knapp is my name. For me, it's laundry. I don't know why it is. It just stresses me out that I'm going to ruin something. Anyway, tap the talkback microphone to tell me what stresses you out. Robert, so what's stressing you?
2: Dishes.
1: They have a dishwasher for that, Robert.
2: Listen, I have to do that thing every day, and I hate it. It has to be done, but it instantly bugs me every time I think about doing dishes.
1: Robert, instantly stressed by the dishes. You might want to ask your doctor if there's a pill that can help take the edge off. I think there probably is. Don't abuse prescription medications, though. Talk to your doctor first. Thanks for jumping in. So what is it that instantly stresses you out? We'll talk about it this afternoon. You know where I am. Tap that talkback microphone and hit me up with your story.
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1: Taylor Swift wrote this song for Toy Story 5. That movie's so good. Got to go to a sneak peek. You're going to love it. Taylor Swift, I knew it. I knew you.

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Hey, Shannon. Oh, I hope you're having a great weekend so far. I need to know what you think here because you either love it or you hate it. Voice memos, sending voice messages back and forth to each other. What side are you on? I'll tell you what the majority of Americans say coming up in 6 minutes.

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0: 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Thanks for hanging out with me. It's Shannon O. You either love it or you hate it. Voice memos. We're not talking voice to text. We're talking literally leaving your friends messages. Jake, what side are you on?
1: I'm not a fan.
0: Yeah, I'm right there with you, Jake. However, there's been a 35% jump in voice memos being sent over the past 3 years. So apparently it's becoming pretty popular. Here's my question for you. People still hate picking up their phones. And they hate voicemails. So what is the difference between somebody calling you and leaving you a voicemail versus sending a voice memo? If you are pro voice memo, can you please explain this to me? Just hit that talk back mic when you're listening on the free iHeartRadio app.
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2: 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Yeah.

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Now 93.3. Hey, it's Shannon O. This was a huge movie back in 2012. In fact, it was probably one of your favorites. Well, they're talking about making it come alive again. I got all the details coming your way within the next 10 minutes.

0: Now 93.3. Hey, Shannon. Oh, I hope you're having a great weekend so far. I love the fact that we get to kind of relive all these nostalgic movies because they're coming back to life. You know, we just had The Devil Wears Prada 2 came out. We have a lot of these Disney remake live action movies. Well, now we have rumors floating around that there could be another 21 Jump Street in the works. Yeah, that movie came out in 2012. And in 2014, they had 22 Jump Street. Well, now it could be called 24 Jump Street because they said the screenplay took so long to make a new one, they had to skip a number. And Channing Tatum, Jonah Hill, Ice Cube, they are all talking about it. So hopefully we get the original cast too.
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